Wake up easy on a Saturday with Ann Wara. Let the music play. 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

0: extend it. Myself and Mara, how are you? Where are you? Do let me know on 0701 984 984 and the Fuse 984. Let's see. We see Madame Montagna. You say, it concerns me greatly that these billionaires could actually end world hunger, but they want to create food chains step by step. That is kind of weird. We do have Ella. You say, hot dogs out of all things between those two meats. Completely agree. I do want a chef to talk to me. If you're a chef, let me know on the Fuse 984.
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1: All right, here we go. Coming up this week, Rick D's, it's a special countdown, the mega hits of a decade. These are the biggest 40 hits of a decade. Nobody has this. The mega hits of the decade and the D's sleeves to go along with them right here, heading for number one this week.

Wake up easy on a Saturday with Ann Wara. Let the music play. The conversations, the stories, the feel-good tunes, the music station.

It is a Fuse Extended with myself and Mara. How are you? Where are you? Do let me know on 0701 984 984 and the Fuse 984. You know I love a good stat. In fact, I don't know if I love this one so much, but you can let me know. 45% of women are expected to be single and childless by 2030. While we do see a new study has found that the numbers of single men in around the world reaches a record high. What's going on? Let me know what you think on the Fuse 984.

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1: WD6 deeper Kenya-Hungary trade and investment ties. Kisumu launches 2026 ECD regulations to strengthen early childhood education. And Iran offers U.S. deal to reopen Strait of Hormuz in 7 days. Good morning, I'm Yunia Amunga.
0: Capital News Beat.
1: Kenya is seeking to deepen economic ties with Hungary as part of efforts to diversify its international markets and attract investment, Prime Cabinet Secretary and Foreign Affairs Cabinet Secretary Musalia Mudavadi has said. Mudavadi said the discussions focused on strengthening Kenya-Hungary relations and translating diplomatic ties into greater economic opportunities for businesses, entrepreneurs and young people. He made the remarks after meeting Hungarian Deputy Prime Minister and Minister of Foreign Affairs Anita Orban on the sidelines of the 81st United Nations General Assembly in New York. More than 150 households in Bonchari constituency are set to receive electricity for the first time following the launch of a last-mile connectivity project in Nyabiendi village. Residents who said they had lived without electricity for about 6 decades celebrated as officers from the Rural Electrification Renewable Energy Corporation began implementing the connectivity exercise. Kisi woman representative Doris Saburi said the project would transform the lives of families that have relied on alternative sources of lighting for generations. The Kisumu County Government has launched new regulations to guide the implementation of the Early Childhood Development Education Act 2023 in a move aimed at strengthening the management, quality and delivery of early childhood education services across the county. The 2026 ECD regulations provide an operational framework for ECD centers and daycare facilities, outlining requirements for registration, learning infrastructure, nutrition programs and the general welfare of children. County officials say the regulations are intended to translate to the provisions of the 2023 ECD Education Act into practical measures that can be implemented at centers across Kisumu. Iranian Foreign Minister Abbas Araghchi says his country has proposed a deal to the U.S. that would see the Strait of Hormuz reopened within a week. Araghchi told reporters at the UN in New York that this could be done if the necessary conditions are met and said these were contained within the Memorandum of Understanding signed in June. While the US has yet to deliver its official response to the proposal, the Wall Street Journal reported that US President Donald Trump had rejected the deal. Trump was privately skeptical that Iran would meet his demands, it reported, and had told his staff that he saw a renewed bombing campaign as likely. From all these and other stories, log on to CapitalFM.Africa. That's Capital News Beat. I'm Yunia Amunga. You're up to date at 4 minutes past 9.
0: Capital News Beat.

easy on a Saturday with Ann Wara. Let the music play. 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

0: It is a few extent of myself and Mara. How are you? Where are you? Do let me know on 0701-984-984 and the Fuse 984. I was asking you, what do you think 45% of women are expected to be single and childless by 2030? Let's just see. The KCT, you say, I'm just out here single, living my best life, contributing to the declining birth rate, and I'm okay with it. Okay. Sandy, you say, we are prioritizing ourselves, our finances, our health, and our care as well. We realize we don't want to settle anymore. Interesting. Fex, you say, lots of single cat moms in the future. Yeah. Let me know what you think.
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The conversation, the stories, the feel-good tunes.

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she makes you move, doesn't she? Dua Lipa. Oh, don't start now. Who took the phrase, I'm over it, and gave it kind of a baseline. And don't start now just sticks in your mind, doesn't it? Rick D's sticking with the hits, the mega hits of the decade. At number 36, it's Panic at the Disco.

yeah, give me the horns. Give me the horns. Don't you love it? High Hopes. It is Panic at the Disco, one of the mega hits of an entire decade. We're counting down to the number one mega hit. What would you say is the biggest hit of an entire decade? 10 years? We're getting to it. It is Rick Dees. Okay, number 35, David Guetta, Bebe Rexha, I'm Good, Blue.

0: Dabba D and turned it into a mega hit. I'm good. Blue. And Rigney's blowing through the biggest hits. In fact, these are the mega hits of a decade. 10 years of songs that stick in your brain. Glad to do it. Okay, the countdown challenge. This is a good one. Now, in just about every hit, you have a keyboard artist playing, probably piano, and so many great pianists on the countdown down through the years. But the question is, how many notes are on a standard piano keyboard? Is it 66? Is it 77? Or is it 88? How many keys does the standard piano have? That's the question. The standard piano has how many keys? Is it 66? Is it 77? Or is it 88? How many keys on a piano? Just click Rick. Get your answer to me. This is for the incredible Amazon shopping spree. You can win. How many keys on the piano? 66, 77, 88. Click Rick, R-I-C-K.com. Now, what we have here is music that everybody has talked about for a decade. These are the mega hits, as we had for the biggest hit of a decade. Can you imagine? Stay here and you will. Heading for number one.
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Peak Peak Peak Peak Peak Peak Peak Peak Peak Peak Peak Peak Peak Peak Peak Peak Peak Peak Peak Peak Peak Peak Peak Peak Peak Peak Peak Peak Peak Peak Peak Peak Peak Peak Peak Peak Peak Peak Peak Peak 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Peak Peak Peak Peak Peak Peak
1, by the way. And she took it all the way to number 1 and stayed there for a couple of months at least. Chappell Roan, Pink Pony Club, one away from the biggest 25 hits of a decade. Let's do it. At number 25, Tate McRae, Greedy.

Oh, yeah, she dances, she sings, she does Calvin Klein jeans commercials and says, take that, Sydney Sweeney. She's Tate McRae, dancing, singing, hoping you sing along every time with Greedy. Rick D's, okay, wait a minute, The Weeknd returns with a heartbreak wrapped in a wall of sound. One of the biggest songs ever.

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1: Well, when you talk about mega hits, you have to throw in The Weeknd, maybe several of his. How about this one? A Wall of Sound, they call it. The Weeknd and Save Your Tears.
2: Yeah.

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Save your tears. The Weeknd. Isn't it amazing how much heartbreak can fit inside that polished sound, that wall of sound? But he does it. And Rick D is doing it right here with Justin Bieber at number 23. Daisies.

Oh yes, Justin Bieber has to make it to the mega hits of the decade list, and he does with Daisies. By the way, Justin Bieber and his wife, Hailey, over the last decade, they've celebrated being up, being down financially, and then all of a sudden, the mother load. She sells her cosmetics company for $900 million, erasing any debt he ever had, putting him back on the road, and everything's good in the Bieber family. Mega money, mega hits. Okay, two mega hits away from the biggest 20 of a decade, the

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2: Oh, let's get back to the mega hits of a decade. It is Rigney's number 22, only two away from the top 20. Sabrina Carpenter, Taste.

She throws some attitude into it, doesn't she? Taste. Sabrina Carpenter on the countdown. Okay, one away from the top 20. Let's keep it going. Rick Neeson, number 21. Olivia Dean.

0: Yeah, she took it to the top and stayed there. Olivia Dean, her breakthrough single, Man I Need, garnering her the Best New Artist Grammy in 2026. And wait a minute, it should be mentioned that her Art of Loving album went to number one also. Rick D's on the cusp of the biggest 20 hits of a decade. Yes, these are your mega hits, the ones you love so much in one place. Guess who has number 20? Hint, he has red hair, it spills over his forehead, and he has some bad habits. Who is he? Next.
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1: The Law Society of Kenya has reaffirmed its targeted boycott of selected courts, saying the action will continue until the Judicial Service Commission makes progress on key judicial accountability and integrity reforms. Speaking to journalist in Kisumu, LSK President Charles Kanjama, accompanied by council members and representatives of the West Kenya branch, said the boycott remained in force following the end of the judicial recess. Kanjama said LSK members had been directed to continue avoiding appearances before the judges and judicial officers identified under the targeted boycott until further notice. The Kenya Airports Authority has stepped up contingency measures at Jomo Kenyatta International Airport to guard against flooding, power disruption and other operational challenges linked to the anticipated El Nino weather conditions. KAA said it was testing emergency vehicles, equipment and communication systems while reviewing access routes and contingency plans as part of efforts to strengthen JKIA's resilience and safeguard airport users and surrounding communities. The authority has also positioned water pumps in areas considered vulnerable to flooding and conducted full load blackout tests to assess the airport's preparedness for possible power interruptions. OpenAI has acknowledged that it alerted dozens of global institutions that their websites may have been meddled with by its AI bots acting improperly. AI agents attempted to get information from governments, universities, public agencies, and other institutions, including the U.S. Securities and Exchange Commission, Census Bureau, and Education Department, the company says. The disclosures comes days after Australian Prime Minister Anthony Albanese announced that OpenAI agents had breached non-public files on the website of its government-run healthcare scheme. For more on these and other stories, log on to capitalfm.africa. That's Capital Newsbeat. I'm Yunia Amunga. You're up to date at 3 minutes past midday.
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0: gets bigger until we hit number one.
1: 3, 2, 1.
0: Right here this week, the weekly top 40. All right, here we go. Let's start out the top 20 of a decade. Rick Dees and Ed Sheeran at number 20. Bad Habits.

Don't you love the words bad habits? Did you sing along? Ed Sheeran on the countdown, number 20 of the top 20 of a decade. This Rigney's nonstop, and he loves his acoustic guitar, and he proves it here.

only Hozier can make Turning Down Sweetness sound so good. And you knew who would be here on the countdown to number one, all the mega hits. And only this artist can make a sound like a color, a feeling, a clue, a fan theory, all at once. Taylor Swift, Opalite.

0: Taylor Swift. Opalite, one of many number one mega hits from Taylor Swift over the last decade. And by the way, artist recognition, she loves to do this. She says, I wrote it with Max Martin and Shellback. And those names matter because they're tied to so many number one hits. So spotlight on Max Martin, Shellback, Rick Dees here. You guys are amazing. And you throw in Taylor Swift, it's number one. Okay, here we go. Coming up in seconds, Billie Eilish feeling light as a feather. Why? Also, she became a preacher. Did you hear about this? She went online, became an ordained minister. You wouldn't believe the pictures of the party. And you won't believe how many mega hits are right here, heading for the biggest mega hit of a decade. All coming up.
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1: 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If you love hit music, you found your place. On the way to the biggest hit of the week. And let's get into it right here. 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
3: Look at this. We're in the top 20 of the biggest mega hits of a decade. Enrique D's counting down to number one. Billie Eilish has one.

Oh, do you remember when it became number one and no one could escape the words and the feelings of Billie Eilish, Birds of a Feather? Rigney's nonstop with the mega hits of a decade. How about this Dua Lipa takes you right back to the incredible, let's call it the dance feel, okay? She is levitating.

Look at you, Dua Lipa, levitating all the way to number one. It was 2021 and a mega hit. It stayed at number one for so many weeks, levitating. Sabrina Carpenter, one of Dua

0: Look at you, Sabrina Carpenter, doing what you do so well on the mega hit Man Child. Another example of what she does. She has humor, character, she has dancing, she has the look, she can act, she can produce. She is the incredible Sabrina Carpenter. Teddy Swims, one of the biggest hits of the last 10 years. How about it? It's all here as we head for number one.
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4: 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I keep it turned up.
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How about you, Teddy Swims? Lose control. He did lose control and got three more tattoos over the last 3 weeks, they tell me. Speaking of tats, the two most tattooed artists ever on the countdown, back to back, Teddy Swims with Lose Control, and now Post Malone, Circles.

0: Well, what a moment for Post Malone. Circles, a big career changer for Post Malone. It was a solo moment and everybody enjoyed it. Circles, a different side of Post Malone, a mega hit. And Rick Dees, okay, coming up. The biggest 10 mega hits are just this close. Who do you think has multiple visits to the top 10 hits of a decade? One person, one billionaires, and a lot of music you just can't stay away from. Coming up in seconds.
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1: 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So all that information syncs directly with your phone, and you're able to get that information in real time. And not forgetting the buds as well. I've got my own pair here. This is a buds core. So what we call that is an ecosystem of products.
0: Tech Minute has been brought to you by Samsung 26 FE. 30 years of pure urban excellence, legendary moments,

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4: Now let's get right back to the mega hits. Rick D's and the biggest hits of a decade. Guess who's in the spotlight again? Taylor Swift.

Oh, and it's a hit for all seasons. Cruel Summer. Taylor Swift always with a mega hit. And up to number 11, one away from the top 10 of the decade, it's Bruno Mars and I Just Might.

about you, Bruno Mars, out of the Hawaiian Islands, making what sounds like a new hit out of an old sound, and everybody just said, I love that. Can you dance to it? Well, yes, Bruno Mars took it to number one and just stayed there. Okay, here we go, Rick Dees, and the biggest 10 hits of the decade are on the way in seconds. We'll start out with a choice. Which state would you choose if you were going to go to number one and stay there? She chose her state. Which one? Find out in seconds.

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1: Kenya pushes new urban climate resilience framework for Africa at Unga. KAA steps up flood preparedness as El Nino threat looms, and internet restricted after fighting breakouts in Ethiopia's Tigray region. Good afternoon, I'm Yunia Amunga.
0: Capital Newsbeat.
1: Kenya has unveiled a new framework aimed at mobilizing climate finance for vulnerable urban communities across Africa as the country seeks to link its international diplomacy to practical responses to climate change, poverty, and rapid urbanization. Prime Cabinet Secretary and Foreign Affairs Cabinet Secretary Musalia Mudavadi announced three instruments under the Building Climate Resilience with the Urban Poor initiative during Kenya's participation in the 81st United Nations General Assembly in New York. The instruments include the BC RAP governance structure, operational framework, and resource mobilization strategy. The Green Climate Fund supported BC RAP Regional Readiness Project in Africa and the BC RAP Joint SDG Fund Project. The Kenya Airports Authority has stepped up contingency measures at Jomo Kenyatta International Airport to guard against flooding, power disruptions, and other operational challenges linked to the anticipated El Nino weather conditions. KAA said it was testing emergency vehicles, equipment, and communication systems while reviewing access routes and contingency plans as part of efforts to strengthen JKIA's resilience and safeguard airport users and surrounding communities. The authority has also positioned water pumps in areas considered vulnerable to flooding and conducted full load blackout tests to assess the airport's preparedness for possible power interruptions. The measures were outlined during a stakeholder briefing at JKIA led by KAA Managing Director and CEO Moses Wekesa, alongside General Manager of Engineering Mesha Kucheng and JKIA Airport Manager Rose Koros. The Law Society of Kenya has reaffirmed its targeted boycott of selected courts, saying the action will continue until the Judicial Service Commission makes progress on key judicial accountability and integrity reforms. Speaking to journalists in Kisumu, LSK President Charles Kanjama, accompanied by council members and representatives of the West Kenya branch, said the boycott remained in force following the end of the judicial recess. Kanjama said LSK members had been directed to continue avoiding appearances before the judges and judicial officers identified under the targeted boycott until further notice. Detectives investigating the murder of lawyer Matthew Kyalo Mbobu have recovered a motorcycle allegedly used to ferry the suspected gunman to and from the scene of the fatal shooting. The Directorate of Criminal Investigations said the motorcycle was traced following the arrest of Nicholas Lemiso Naula, a Boda Boda rider suspected of transporting the gunman on the day of the September 9, 2025 shooting. According to the DCI, Naula told detectives during interrogation that he was riding the motorcycle when he allegedly transported the suspected gunman. Internet and call services have been disrupted in Ethiopia's northern region of Tigray following the outbreak of fighting this week between regional forces and the national army. Services provided by state-owned telecommunications operator Ethio Telecom have been completely cut. Although those from the smaller private firm Safaricom remain operational, an internet monitoring group, NetBlocks, earlier posted on X that network data indicated a subnational internet shutdown in northern Tigray. Sources have told the Reuters news agency that the group, which controls Tigray, the Tigray's People's Liberation Front, ordered the communications blackout, with one suggesting it was to disrupt government drones. For more on these and other stories, log on to CapitalFM.Africa. I'm Yunia Amunga.
0: Capital Newsbeat.

How about this? The biggest 10 hits of a decade. 10 years of hits, and these are your top 10. You choose a state, you take it to number one. She did it. Ella Langley choosing Texas.

that's you, Ella Langley. Her bags are packed. She's out the door. She's two-stepping with someone new. Ella Langley, choosing Texas. Now, the weekend, we talked about how mega hits happen. And the weekend has to be included in the top 10. As a matter of fact, number 9. Now listen closely to the frequency of the bass that he produces. Nobody else can do this. Blinding Lights.

Blinding Lights, mega hit number 9 of a decade. It is Rigney's. Let's just do it nonstop. Glass Animals, their biggest hit ever. Heat Wave.

0: Glass, Animals. What a story behind a mega hit. One of the slowest number one hits ever. By that I mean slow climb. It took 59 weeks to become number one. But then after their 59-week wait, they stayed there. Glass Animals, Heat Wave, and the heat is on. The biggest five mega hits of the decade coming up. And another chance to win on the Countdown Challenge. Very easy now. So many hits, so many number ones contain keyboards and specifically piano. How many keys are on the standard piano? That's the question. Is it 66? Is it 77? Or is it 88? How many keys on a piano? 66, 77, 88? Just click Rick. Let me know. It's the Countdown Challenge. You can get this incredible Amazon shopping spree. Do it. Click Rick and tell me how many keys on the piano. Good luck. Hope you win. The winning five, the biggest five hits of a decade, coming up. Rick G's in the
1: weekly top five. Let's go.
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4: Every hit personally selected for you. Just like this. And where were you? Were you on a teenage dream when Katy Perry had this hit at the top of the count?

Well, how about this? I did the timing on it. One of the shortest mega hits ever, Stay, from Justin Bieber and the Kid Laroi, but stayed at number one for so many weeks. Okay, Rigney's staying with the hits. One away from the top five mega hits of a decade. It's Bruno Mars, Lady Gaga, and the emotion together of Die.

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1: Oh yes, two giant voices together, Die With A Smile. Bruno Mars, Lady Gaga, Die With A Smile. By the way, they love being on stage with this guy, whether it's an award show or performing. The amazing Harry Styles, a mega hit.

0: Oh, I bet you remember singing every word, didn't you? As it was. Sticks in your mind, as Harry Styles has a tendency to do. And Rick Dees, I was reading a review of Harry Styles in concert, and a mother took her 12-year-old son, and she's a magazine writer, and she said, I went with every intention to hate Harry Styles. He was in this huge stadium giving his best, and after 31 minutes, I fell in love with Harry Styles. I felt like he was singing to me. I just couldn't believe it. And my son and I had an incredible experience. Harry Styles, feather, boa, and all. She said, I couldn't believe the energy he puts into one show, and he was there for 12 nights. Anyway, who do you think has the biggest four hits of a decade? Find out in seconds.
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0: song, that one. The Tour, that's the name of the track, right here on your best mix of music. 90.4 Capital FM, how you do this evening? I'm having a great time. That's my session. Well, who was I with? I was with Ali Kiba, Anna Mwale, and Winyo, and one more artist, if I can find them. Yeah, that is Bruce Africa with the song You. It's a World Group show. How you doing? How's the evening? How is it looking? Looks rainy, but nonetheless, in some parts, but the full moon is out, looking absolutely fantastic. All right, direct to me. What would you want to listen to? All right, 0701984984. Of course, starting us off is Simfibe Dana. I have to play her music every Saturday because her music just it's amazing. Okay, write to me at C_Carrier.
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0: beautiful song. I play it every Saturday if I can, and gorgeous. It's called Kerenyaga, and a dedication to one Martin Kariuki, but he's from he's from Moranga. Yeah, thank you so much. A couple of messages have come through, and I'm so thank you, thankful to you, and Andrew Karodo, as usual. You never leave Capital FM, but thank you so much for writing in and saying that you're absolutely enjoying the show. I see someone here called Omolo. Thank you so much for your comments. You said, don't say exactly where I am because things could be tricky in my house. Thank you so much, Wagare, also listening in and enjoying yourself. I'm so grateful for that one, amongst a couple of other people. Right. Let's take this to the top of the hour in the next 16 minutes. Of course, coming up is somebody who worked with one of the biggest names in African Lingala music. He's also one of my favorite. Looking forward to meeting him one day. Fally Ipupa. Stand by.
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happy with Dana. I play her music a lot of times as well. A lot of people complain, say, hey Charlie, you play her music so many times. She's just an amazing lady, beautiful, great voice, and

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